family look alive. The city don't sleep or take naps, and won't easily concede to Jake traps. How quick he makes scraps through fake daps, either the trees, the D, or cracks that break snap.

enemies tend to be pretending in it to end a dude's legacy. With numbers of run concurrent, still it'll be a century. Or end in a heartbeat, them streets damn. For simply just trying to eat and feed fam. The drug war turned out to be a complete sham. All the while throughout the system.

0: It's like the time that this minister in Indiana claimed that the theme song for Mr. Ed, that old television show about the talking horse, if you played the Mr. Ed theme song backwards, it said, Satan is the source.
1: Misinformation.
2: Taking scissors to play with the black folk down in Florida. Colored pens and for sexing up the... I'm the someone who knew, and I'm telling pre-September. I lean on in the

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He's got some nice elevated rates, which we expected, and he's really speeded it up, but he looks great. Let's go. Okay.

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I'm Ron Brown's body on the T4.

how electricity really works. The buildings are made of lightning. 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He is the ghost atop these towers, jumping from peak to peak like Jack Frost or Sandman. Fairy-like from a distance, haggard and shell-shocked up close. His skin sags like muddy bags of rocks hauled from a mine. His clothes tattered and singed, he glows from radiation. It has been so many years. Oblivious to praise in his honor, his chateau in history is vacant, bored with paintings by Danes of

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His knickers still smoking. 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His eyes swirl like peppermints gone wrong. This deist, defrocker of Jesus, now frocked in Orisha robes, a sucker for Ishu, Ogla of Ogun, jockeying for position with these gods, stuck in second with Santa Claus.

Dressed in Pontiacs to catch Ben, jumping light to light in their line of fire. 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
0: Long time ago, me and my brother Kyle here, we was hitchhiking down a long and lonesome road.
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0: 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It's radio. small stuff, you know, like thing, radio. 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It's something. 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

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Oh, that gown. In the time of Duke and Satch, the whole band would roll out the bus and buy new white shirts every morning if lucky. The night before a soak through, after three sets minimum, they came out of pocket, the price of dignity.

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Is this a good time? Don't get me wrong, there are exceptions, but mostly we feel we are doing the world a favor.

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Where the hell was Doc Ellis when I gave up that hit? Where was Timothy Leary when reality bit? Who's the new Dalai Lama? That shy little kid with no room in his body where a stranger could live. I can't blame him for dreaming.

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All facts seem false except for mortality. All fake news except for blood on your bally's beat. We up against the wall of Assad mentalities. And none of these people are attractive in real life. I'm still betting on eternity. Betting on eternity. I'm still betting on eternity. Rolling for eternity. We still betting on eternity.

Hello, my name is Adrian Ryan. I'm an Englishman living in Obertraun, and this is my story. Big city life, me try forget my... In 2004, I gave up my job, sold my house, and moved with my wife and two small kids to Austria. Big city life, me try forget my... Why did we do it? Was it easy? Was it worth it? These are just some of the questions I hope to address in the coming months. Big city life, me try forget my... Today, 6 p.m. this evening, Big City Life here on Freies Radio, Salzkammergut.

Will you talk with me now? Let me see through your eyes where there is so much life. We are biding our time for these myths to unwind, for these changes we will confront. So please beware with every place that you head, and look to your soul for these things that you know. For the trees that we see cannot forever breathe,

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I'd rather earn than burn. And right now that feels right.

Hello, my name is Adrian Rye. I'm an Englishman living in Obertraun, and this is my story. Big city life, me try forget my... In 2004, I gave up my job, sold my house, and moved with my wife and two small kids to Austria. Big city life, me try forget my... Why did we do it? Was it easy? Was it worth it? These are just some of the questions I hope to address in the coming months. Big city life, me try forget my... Today, 6 p.m. this evening, Big City Life here on Freies Radio, Salzkammergut. I hope to see you there. Big city...

Dankeschön, thank you. I'd like to introduce the band. On drums, Joey Barron. His Eminence, Sir Mark Johnson, on the bass. And the violin, Mark Feldman. The first piece we played is a song called A Nice Idea, and it's from a CD called Cat and Mouse, which is this group. The last piece was a tune called Open Land, which was from a previous CD. And now we'd like to continue with something that hasn't been released, and it's on a new CD that will probably come out in the next 20 or 30 years. And the title of this tune is called Excuse My Shoes.

Joey Baron, Mark Johnson, Mark Feldman, myself, John Abercrombie. We'll take a kleine Pause.

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3: Yes, the world, planet Earth, third from the sun of a gun. 360 degrees, and as new worlds emerge, stay alert, stay aware, watch the eagle, watch the bear. Earthquaking, foundation shaking, bias breaking, new day making change. Accumulating, liberating, educating, stimulating change. Tomorrow was born yesterday. From inside the rib or the people cage, the era of our first blood stage was blotted or erased or TV screened and defaced. Remember, there's a revolution going on in the world. One blood of early morning revolved to the one idea of our tomorrow. Homeboy, hold on. Now more than ever, all the family must come together. Ideas of freedom

as it was in the beginning, so shall it be once again. Earthquaking, foundation shaking, investigating yesterday. I was wondering about our yesterdays and digging through the rubble. And to say the least, somebody went to a hell of a lot of trouble to make sure that when we looked things up, we wouldn't fare too well, and we would come up with totally unreliable pictures of ourselves. But I've compiled what few facts I could, I mean such as they are, to see if we could get a little bit of light. This is what I got so far. First, white folks discovered Africa and claimed it fair and square. Cecil Rhodes couldn't have been robbing nobody, cause hell, there wasn't nobody there. White folks brought all the civilization, wasn't none around. How could these folks be civilized when wasn't nobody writing nothing down? And to prove all their suspicions, well, didn't have to wait too long. They discovered there were whole tribes of people in plain sight with no clothes on. That's right. The women, the men, the young and the old righteous folks covered their eyes. And no time was spent considering their environment. Hell no, this just wasn't civilized. Another way they knew the folks were backwards, or at least this is how we were taught, is that unlike the civilized people of Europe, these tribal groups actually fought. And yes, there were some rather crude implements, and yes, there was primitive art. And yes, they were masters of hunting and fishing, courtesy came from the heart. And yes, there were medicines, love, and religion, intertribal communication by drum. But no paper and pencils and other utensils, and these folks never even heard of a gun. So this is why the colonies came, to stabilize the land. The Dark Continent had copper and gold, and the discoverers had a plan. They would discover all the places with promise and didn't need no leases or deeds. Then they'd appoint people to make everything legal to sanction the trickery and greed. And when the natives got restless deep in the jungle, they would call it guerrilla attack. And never described it, folks finally got wise and decided that they would fight back. Still, we are victims of word games. Semantics is always a bitch. Places once called underdeveloped are now called mineral rich. And still we are constantly hounded with unity just beyond reach.

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Hello, my name is Adrian Ryan. I'm an Englishman living in Obertraun, and this is my story. Mix it to life, me try forget my... In 2004, I gave up my job, sold my house, and moved with my wife and two small kids to Austria. 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Why did we do it? Was it easy? Was it worth it? These are just some of the questions I hope to address in the coming months. Today, 6 p.m. this evening, Big City Life here on Freies Radio, Salzkammergut.

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0: through the summers into January. I've been visiting morgues and monasteries, looking for the necessary body parts, limbs and livers and brains and hearts. I'll bring someone to life, is what I want to do. I want to create my own version of you. Well, it must be the winter of my discontent. I wish you'd have taken me with you wherever you went. They talk all night and they talk all day. Not for a minute do I believe anything they say. I'll go make someone alive, someone I've never seen. You know what I mean? You know exactly what I mean. I'll take the Scarface Pacino and the Godfather Brando, mix it up in a tank and get a robot commando. If I do it upright and put the head on straight, I'll be saved by the creature that I create. I'll get blood from a cactus, gunpowder from ice. I don't gamble with cards and I don't shoot no dice. Can you look in my face with your sightless eye? Can you cross your heart and hope to die? I'll bring someone to life, someone for real, someone who feels the way that I feel. I study Sanskrit and Arabic to improve my mind. I want to do things for the benefit of all mankind. I say to the willow tree, don't weep for me. I'm saying the hell to all things that it used to be. Well, I get into trouble, then I hit the wall. No place to turn, no place at all. I pick a number between a one and two, and I ask myself, what would Julius Caesar do? I will bring someone to life, more ways than one.
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3: Mit unseren Veranstaltungsempfehlungen. 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

Hello, my name is Adrian Rye. I'm an Englishman living in Obertraun, and this is my story. Last month, I was in a bit of a frivolous mood. I talked about speed puzzling, highlights of a trip to Vienna, and how peeved I was at losing my hat. This month, it's time to get serious. At the weekend, I heard two separate but related pieces of news. The first and most impactful was that Elon Musk has just become a trillionaire. That's right, the school bully has been made head boy. The second piece of news was more local. Someone has just bought a number of houses locally and is spending a fortune doing them up. On the surface, this may sound good to some, but not to me. Let's look at the positives. The previous owners have realised the value tied up in their property. The local economy is benefiting from the investment in the area. Local businesses are benefiting from the work. Local workers are being gainfully employed. So why am I such a killjoy? The answer is the growth of wealth inequality. The rich are vacuuming up all the limited assets whilst many of the workers are unable to buy their own home.

I have a couple of thoughts. The forest was shrinking, but the trees kept voting for the axe. For the axe was clever and convinced the trees that because his handle was made of wood, he was one of them. This is how populism works. No matter who you vote for, the government always gets in. And this is why so many people don't vote. I don't care how bad my team is, so long as we beat your team. And this is tribalism. All three of these tools are used by the extremely wealthy to help them get their way. Going back to the first point I made about Elon Musk being a trillionaire, I'd just like to make sure that we all understand what that means. A trillion is a billion multiplied by 1,000. A billion is a million multiplied by 1,000. And a million

1,000 multiplied by 1,000. So that means a trillion is 1,000 multiplied by 1,000 multiplied by 1,000 multiplied by 1,000. Basically, a 1 with 12 noughts. Now I can imagine €1,000. I've held that in my hand. 10 100 euro notes, yep, that's quite real. But €1 million? That's more than most people will ever see in their lifetime. €1 billion? That's a level of greed that I think is obscene. And €1 trillion? A personal wealth of €1 trillion is a major failure of our society.

You want something for nothing is often used to criticize those who ask for something that's not forthcoming. Others justify extreme wealth as just reward for how hard they've worked and the obstacles they've overcome. So let's look at how much money a trillionaire can make with passive income. Passive income is the money you make from your savings and investments. For the sake of argument, let's assume you receive 5% interest per year. That means if you invest €1,000, you will get a return of €50 a year, nearly €1 a week. Likewise, if you invest €10,000, you will get a return of €500 a year, about €10 a week. 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You get the point. So what happens if your investment is €1 trillion? Well, in that case, you'll be looking at a return in the region of €1 billion a week. Yes, €1 billion a week. That's €137 million a day. Or €5.7 million per hour. €100,000 per minute. Or €1,600 per second. Now please remember, that's not €1,600 per second worked. No. It's €1,600 per second, every second, whether working or not. Are you sure this isn't obscene?

For those of you who've just joined us, my name is Adrian Rye. I'm an Englishman living in Obertown, and in this programme, Big City Life, I tell my story, I talk, and I play the music that reflects my mood. Big City Life is broadcast on the fourth Friday of each month and repeated every following Saturday morning. Past programmes are all available on the Friars Radio Salzkammergut website. In this month's programme, I'm giving my 2 cents worth on the subject of extreme wealth and how I think it will dictate our future. Many of you hearing this will probably earn most of your income actively through work, and a large proportion of that income is spent on living expenses. The extreme rich may have higher living expenses than you, but they spend a much, much smaller proportion of their income on those expenses. This leaves them with a large amount of income that they can and do use to buy up assets to get even more wealth. Please bear in mind that assets are not infinite. There is only so much to go around. Consequently, those with the most wealth will accumulate the most assets, and those with the least wealth will be priced out of the market. This increase of wealth will lead to more power and influence in the hands of the richest. And what will the rest of us see? My guess is a dystopian future under the control of feudal tech lords. If we don't do anything to halt this decay, then I'm pretty sure it will happen in my lifetime.

thinking about the current situation and the increase in wealth inequality I've been talking about, what would you do with all that wealth? Given that we all lead by example, what example would you choose to set? With that in mind, ask yourselves, what are the richest people in the world choosing to do with their extreme wealth? They have far more ability to affect our future and that of the world than we do. Are they making it a better place or a worse one? Thank you for listening to Big City Life on Friars Radio South Camogut. In this month's programme, I've let the music of Rush do most of the talking. I have always found their lyrics to be very insightful. I hope you found the programme thought-provoking. And finally, to those of you who think I'm consumed by the politics of envy, you may well be right. On the other hand, better the politics of envy than the politics of greed. Until next month, TTFN.

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Big Dick Energy, should I

Hello, my name is Adrian Ryan. I'm an Englishman living in Obertraun, and this is my story. Mix it to life, me try forget my... In 2004, I gave up my job, sold my house, and moved with my wife and two small kids to Austria. Mix it to life, me try forget my... Why did we do it? Was it easy? Was it worth it? These are just some of the questions I hope to address in the coming months. Broadcast at 6 p.m. on the fourth Friday of each month. The program is repeated the following day at 11 a.m. Big City Life, me try forget my... Big City Life is brought to you by Friars Radio Salzkammergut. I hope to see you there.

take the piss. Me no face up and up, so me live. No bother bring me in a yo. Nasty this, me roll up me sleeve and place me fist. Remember this, kill the blood, cut the fire. Eat your fist, blood, you're running on me boot to you. 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